see the parties and diamonds. Sometimes when I close my eyes, 6 months of torture you sold to some forbidden paradise. I loved you truly. 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
1: We were strangers at the bar, they were playing Wonderwall. I overheard you say you hate this song. Next thing I knew, I'm walking over, came and tapped you on your shoulder, said, my dear, you're not the only one. Spent the night there at my place, that night became 100 days, and I shared all my deepest secrets with you. Soon enough, well, I found out you're something I can't live without, and every time I close my eyes, I miss you.

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1: Hey, Mr. DJ, put a record on. I wanna dance with my baby.

I just want to say it's such a pleasure to be here in Marciac again, also to be performing the music of Don Cherry, one of my heroes. All these themes mean so much to me, having heard them played by him and played by so many of my heroes, our heroes. And working on all this music inspired me to write some things myself. This next one is another original that I wrote. This is called Living Streams.